Let's get the party started. See you at the bar, you was hardly talking. That's when I knew that your heart was scarring. Friends to lovers need a part to star in. Like, wait, babe, let me

Yeah. 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I'll try.

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1: 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I look so good, you look so good, maybe we should all leak it together. 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

You know, they say that goosebumps is a sign of intelligence. They say that it's a sign of empathy. It shows me how human you are. My favorite senses is

You know, they say that goosebumps is a sign of intelligence. They say that it's a sign of empathy.

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1: No, thank you is what I should have said. I should be in bed, but temptations of trouble on my tongue, trouble's yet to come.
0: One sip,
1: bad for me.
0: One hit,
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0: One kiss,
1: bad for me. But I give in so easily, and no thank you.